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1: It's come to think, Carl. We have dropped them on the IT in the wallet.

Yes, yes. Out to the big one, the one, Bigger Rankings, a.k.a. Billy Plummer. Thank God for your brother and all your blessings, man, and everything that you left with us. And you will carry on with us, each one of us that had the pleasure of being in your presence at any one of your shows all over the world. Got a big influence, inspiration. Just being in the same room, the energy. So to the one, Bigger Rankings, thank you so much. Thank God for you. And all the players out there, be strong. We're playing your music, be strong like Bigger. Think big. All the youth that he helped, pass it on down, the same gesture he gave, you know. So we're going to be studying them now. Some of the things that he said, it rang real hard and true now, even louder. So he's bigger now. So to the family and the friends, everybody, all our hearts go out to you. Our condolences and much respect always. To the one, Bigger Rankings.

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1: I am so glad that Georgia Senator Raphael Warnock is taking aim at big investment firms that have been buying up single-family homes across the country. He's got a bipartisan housing reform bill that has now cleared key committee hurdles in Congress, and this proposal is going to crack down on private equity firms and hedge funds from going into neighborhoods and purchasing large numbers of starter homes, making it harder for everyday families to buy a house. This has been going on for a long time. During the pandemic, man, these people came through neighborhoods and just bought up a whole bunch of houses, and they want to make everybody renters. So supporters are saying that the goal is to level the playing field for first-time home buyers, and they're going to institute this fine up to $1 million if they violate this. So I'm really glad that this is happening. Kudos to Georgia Senator Raphael Warnock, because we don't want to rent forever. We want to buy a house just like everybody else. Now let's keep up with the Nolan Wells family. Nolan Wells, the 18-year-old that was killed in Mississippi. We've been doing reporting on that all week. And, of course, on yesterday, they had the autopsy results. And it is inconclusive how he died, because they're missing body parts.
2: Certain parts of Nolan's body were missing, namely pieces of Nolan's throat. So therefore, according to Crump, you can't rule out injuries to the neck. According to this, the pathologist also didn't have toxicology results, noted that the level of the body's decomposition, all complicating a definitive conclusion as to what happened to Nolan.
1: So as the family is seeking truth, they'll continue seeking the public support, but they want everybody to kind of calm down on all this internet rumors and coming up with these stories that are not factual. So that's what's trending, y'all.
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1: Sometimes when you go to church, those ushers, they can be so mean. You'll go in and you're so happy. You know what I'm saying? Sometimes you feel a little timid because you haven't been to church in a long time. And you walk through the door. Sit over there.
2: Right.
1: And then next thing you know, you got somebody tapping you on your shoulder. Can't you come in here?
2: Hey, I was about to ask you that. Have you ever had an usher come up to you and hold their hand out when you was a child and you had to spit the gum in their hand?
1: No, but I had an usher do that to me as an adult.
2: No.
1: As an adult, BJ. Woo, those ushers can be mean sometimes. You be like, whew.
2: When the service start and they be doing that stroll down.
1: Oh, man, it'd be beautiful.
2: The middle aisle.
1: Mm-hmm.
2: Going to get that collection plate.
1: Yeah, but ushers, don't be so mean. You know what I'm saying? Give people like BJ a break. He hasn't been to church in years. He's just trying to come in and hear the word. You know, you don't have to treat him so badly. Just, you know, give him a break.
2: Have you ever put some money in

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1: Got some callers on the line. They want to respond to our story we did in the What's Trending segment about Nolan Wells. The family has asked for a independent autopsy, which they did the other day. Ben Crump reported to the world that it was inconclusive. And people are outraged because the medical examiner in Mississippi did not send the body parts, including the throat, the spleen, and some other body parts where they can do a toxicology report. And, you know, they didn't even send all the body parts. And the throat was missing is what everybody is up in arms about. So we got some callers on the line want to chime in. You can hit us up, too, on our local number, 704-755-7976. Go ahead.
2: We got to understand that I think one of those boys' mother is a judge, and all these people down there working together. 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There's no way on God's green earth they can forget to send the throat of that young boy to be examined. 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

0: coming up on the BJ Murphy Radio Show, we got to talk about this knee replacement crisis that is happening in our community. Did you know that over 700,000 total knee replacements are performed in the United States? And more than 2 in 5 American adults, 41%, it's obesity. Obesity is the real culprit and the biggest risk factor for having knee replacement. So we got to do something about this. Me and Sean are going to have a quick discussion about that coming up on the show. What you want to say there, brother?
1: My last doctor's visit, he looked me dead in my face and told me, you need to lose 50 pounds or you're going to end up needing a knee replacement.
0: Wow.
1: I mean, if folks would just lose some of that weight, take that pressure off their knees,
0: right,
1: they might not have to get no knee replacement at all.
0: That's what I'm talking about. We're going to discuss that coming up. Don't y'all go nowhere.
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1: Hey, do you know that there's a knee replacement crisis in America?
2: Really?
1: You
2: why?
1: You have anybody in your family got a knee replacement?
2: Mm-mm.
1: They said more young people are getting knee replacement surgery because of obesity, too much pressure on them knees.
2: Mm-hmm.
1: So people need to lose like weight, keep that weight off their knees. You know what I'm saying? You see everybody limping in the grocery store. We black people.
2: Well, it doesn't have anything to do with people having to work themselves to death. That has nothing to do with it. I guess not, huh?
1: You have too much weight on your
2: knees.
1: So
2: you say. What about people having to work all the time, stand on their feet all the time, bust 2 and 3 jobs?
1: Yeah, that's true too. Now, I wouldn't doubt it, but
2: okay,
1: people just got too much weight on their knees, man. I mean, I don't care how you weigh, you square it. We are overweight as a black community. We just need to lose some weight.
2: Here you go.
1: Everybody talking about, I got to get my knee replaced. I got to get my knee.
2: Black community.
1: I'm not attacking us.
2: We're attacking the black community. You obsessed with attacking the black community all the time.
1: So tell me.
2: Get a grip.
1: Tell me we don't need to lose weight, Sean. Tell me.
2: Why are people obese in the black community, majority? Because they can't afford healthy options.
1: No excuse, because we weren't
2: you
1: that.
2: You are crazy.
1: We weren't this big back in the day. When grandmama and them were living, they weren't like morbidly obese.
2: My family were sharecroppers, so they ate off the land. So I don't
1: mine
2: know
1: too.
2: What your family did.
1: Mine
2: so,
1: too.
2: So okay, then that's your answer right there.
1: Right.
2: We can't even.
1: And they were on their knees picking cotton. So what you talking about? It ain't no, because they working themselves to death. They ate healthy food. We're not doing that anymore.
2: We were eating healthy foods. We're talking about affording healthy foods.

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0: coming up on the BJ Murphy Radio Show, a friend of mine who's a sister said she got one more black relationship left in her because she's thinking about dating outside her race. Is this about love or is this about disappointment and trying to find the black man of your dream? So black women are refusing to settle anymore. And brothers, you know, hey, look, it is what it is. And you can chime in on this conversation. Our local number is 704-755-7976. 704-755-7976. Me and Sean going to talk about this in just a second. What you want to say, sis?
1: BJ, I want to hear what y'all got to say about this.
0: Yes.
1: Because every time a black woman starts talking about dating outside her race, folks act like we done betrayed somebody. Betrayed who? Right. Ain't nobody betrayed nobody.
0: Right.
1: When black men do it, they do it.
0: Yeah.
1: So why is it a different standard
0: right.
1: when a black woman says she's open to it?
0: Yeah.
1: We deserve to be happy too.
0: I want you to be happy. That's right.
1: Ain't you married?
0: Yeah, I'm married, sis. Yeah.
1: I want to be married too.
0: I know.
1: Yeah, I have a good one.
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1: Sean, I got a friend of mine who said that she has one more black love relationship left in her before she go get her a white man to date.
2: Okay.
1: One more black love relationship. She said, I'm almost reached my limit.
2: You know, black women have a different ideology now.
1: Yeah.
2: They're not sticking to being with a black man. No matter what, I want a black man. I love a black man. I got to have one. You know, black love is nice and it's a beautiful thing. But if Hector has something good to say and if Hector is putting it down, I think you should see what Hector talking about. Oh, yeah.
1: I mean, when
2: because
1: I look,
2: black women have just, they have stuck beside black men so much.
1: But we came over here on the slave ship together. Don't we deserve each other? I mean, why are you going to run to somebody else? I mean, you my woman and I'm your man. Don't give up on me.
2: It's always you my man and you got another woman. I'm supposed to support the black man regardless of how he treats me, how he perceives me, even though he disrespects me. I'm supposed to support him and love him no matter what. And I think that black men are getting ready to find out that black women are not going to be the support that they have always had.
1: That's a shame. That is a shame. But and plus, they're orchestrating. Well, they're orchestrating this on television as well.
2: But I'm asking you, what's the shame?
1: It's a shame that they never show black men and women together.
2: Right. They'll show you the first thing they'll show you is a black man and a white woman. And then they'll show you a white man and a white woman and a white man and a white woman. And then they'll show you a black man and a white woman. Why don't they ever show you a white man and an Asian woman?
1: That's not a part of the plan, because the plan is to make sure that we don't come together and be a black family. That's why I say there's so much hate. The social engineering that's going on right now is hate. Right.
2: And let's take this to the phone lines. Do you think black men are more indoctrinated than black women?
1: It's about a tie now. It's about a tie now. 888-370-9390. The brothers got the snow bunnies, and now y'all want a snowman.
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1: All right, y'all know how to get in contact with me. 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
1: I am so glad that Georgia Senator Raphael Warnock is taking aim at big investment firms that have been buying up single-family homes across the country. He's got a bipartisan housing reform bill that has now cleared key committee hurdles in Congress, and this proposal is going to crack down on private equity firms and hedge funds from going into neighborhoods and purchasing large numbers of starter homes, making it harder for everyday families to buy a house. This has been going on for a long time. During the pandemic, man, these people came through neighborhoods and just bought up a whole bunch of houses, and they want to make everybody renters. So supporters are saying that the goal is to level the playing field for first-time home buyers, and they're going to institute this fine up to $1 million if they violate this. So I'm really glad that this is happening. Kudos to Georgia Senator Raphael Warnock, because we don't want to rent forever. We want to buy a house just like everybody else. Now let's keep up with the Nolan Wells family. Nolan Wells, the 18-year-old that was killed in Mississippi. We've been doing reporting on that all week. And, of course, on yesterday, they had the autopsy results. And it is inconclusive how he died, because they're missing body parts.
2: Certain parts of Nolan's body were missing, namely pieces of Nolan's throat. So therefore, according to Crump, you can't rule out injuries to the neck. According to this, the pathologist also didn't have toxicology results, noted that the level of the body's decomposition, all complicating a definitive conclusion as to what happened to Nolan.
1: So as the family is seeking truth, they'll continue seeking the public support, but they want everybody to kind of calm down on all these internet rumors and coming up with these stories that are not factual. So that's what's trending, y'all.
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1: Sometimes when you go to church, those ushers, they can be so mean. You'll go in and you're so happy. You know what I'm saying? Sometimes you feel a little timid because you haven't been to church in a long time. And you walk through the door, sit over there.
2: Right.
1: And then next thing you know, you got somebody tapping you on your shoulder. Can't you come in here?
2: Hey, I was about to ask you that. Have you ever had an usher come up to you and hold their hand out when you was a child and you had to spit the gum in their hand?
1: No, but I had an usher do that to me as an adult.
2: No.
1: As an adult, BJ. Woo, those ushers can be mean sometimes. You'd be like, whew.
2: When the service start and they be doing that stroll down.
1: Oh, man, middle, they're beautiful.
2: The middle aisle.
1: Mm-hmm.
2: Going to get that collection plate.
1: Yeah, but ushers, don't be so mean. You know what I'm saying? Give people like BJ a break. He hasn't been to church in years. He's just trying to come in and hear the word. You know, you don't have to treat him so badly. Just, you know, give him a break.
2: Have you ever put some money in the usher plate? You balled up that dollar?
1: Yeah.
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1: Got some callers on the line that want to respond to our story we did in the What's Trending segment about Nolan Wells. The family has asked for an independent autopsy, which they did the other day. Ben Crump reported to the world that it was inconclusive, and people are outraged because the medical examiner in Mississippi did not send the body parts, including the throat, the spleen, and some other body parts where they can do a toxicology report. And, you know, they didn't even send all the body parts. And the throat was missing is what everybody is up in arms about. So we got some callers on the line want to chime in. You can hit us up, too, on our local number, 704-755-7976. Go ahead.
2: We got to understand that I think one of those boys' mother is a judge, and all these people down there working together, the law is working with the judges. 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There's no way on God's green earth they can forget to send the throat of that young boy to be examined. They knew exactly what they were doing.
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0: Coming up on the BJ Murphy Radio Show, we got to talk about this knee replacement crisis that is happening in our community. Did you know that over 700,000 total knee replacements are performed in the United States? And more than 2 in 5 American adults, 41%, it's obesity. Obesity is the real culprit and the biggest risk factor for having knee replacement. So we got to do something about this. Me and Sean are going to have a quick discussion about that coming up on the show. What you want to say there, brother?
1: My last doctor's visit, he looked me dead in my face and told me, you need to lose 50 pounds or you're going to end up needing a knee replacement.
0: Wow.
1: I mean, if folks would just lose some of that weight, take that pressure off their knees,
0: right,
1: they might not have to get no knee replacement at all.
0: That's what I'm talking about. We're going to discuss that coming up. Don't y'all go nowhere.
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1: Hey, do you know that there's a knee replacement crisis in America?
2: Really?
1: You
2: why?
1: You have anybody in your family got a knee replacement?
2: Mm-mm.
1: They said more young people are getting knee replacement surgery because of obesity. Too much pressure on them knees.
2: Mm-hmm.
1: So people need to lose, like, weight. Keep that weight off their knees. You know what I'm saying? You see everybody limping in the grocery store. We black people.
2: Well, it doesn't have anything to do with people having to work themselves to death. That has nothing to do with it. I guess not, huh?
1: You have too much weight on your
2: so
1: knees.
2: So you say. But what about people having to work all the time, stand on their feet all the time, bust 2 and 3 jobs?
1: Yeah, that's true too. Now I wouldn't doubt it, but
2: okay.
1: People just got too much weight on their knees, man. I mean, I don't care how you weigh, you square it. We are overweight as a black community. We just need to lose some weight.
2: Here you go.
1: Everybody talking about, I got to get my knee replaced. I got to get my knee.
2: Black community.
1: I'm not attacking us.
2: Attacking the black community. You obsessed with attacking the black community all the time.
1: So tell me.
2: Get a grip.
1: Tell me we don't need to lose weight, Sean. Tell me.
2: Why are people obese in the black community, majority? Because they can't afford healthy options.
1: No excuse, because we weren't
2: you
1: that.
2: Are crazy.
1: We weren't this big back in the day. When grandmama and them were living, they weren't like morbidly obese.

0: Peace.
1: My family was sharecroppers, so they ate off the land. So I don't
0: mine
1: know
0: too.
1: What your family did.
0: Mine
1: so,
0: too.
1: Okay, then that's your answer right there.
0: Right.
1: We can't even.
0: And they were on their knees picking cotton. So what you talking about? It ain't no, because they're working themselves to death. They ate healthy food. We're not doing that anymore.
1: We were eating healthy foods. We're talking about affording healthy foods. You can't afford it anymore. You go to the grocery store, apple is $2.69 a pound.
0: Man,
1: who gonna pay $2 for one apple?
0: Hey, look, I went in to Quick Trip the other day, and I asked the lady, are you ringing this up right? I was buying a bag of Cheetos. It was $5.
1: And you got a nerve to sit here and talk to somebody about healthy options, and you buying a bag of Cheetos from the Quick Trip? Ooh, you tripping.
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0: Coming up on the BJ Murphy Radio Show, a friend of mine who's a sister said she got one more black relationship left in her because she's thinking about dating outside her race. Is this about love or is this about disappointment and trying to find the black man of your dream? So black women are refusing to settle anymore. And brothers, you know, hey, look, it is what it is. And you can chime in on this conversation. Our local number is 704-755-7976. 704-755-7976. Me and Sean going to talk about this in just a second. What you want to say, sis?
1: BJ, I want to hear what y'all got to say about this.
0: Yes.
1: Because every time a black woman starts talking about dating outside her race, folks act like we done betrayed somebody. Betrayed who?
0: Right.
1: Ain't nobody betrayed nobody.
0: Right.
1: When black men do it, they do it.
0: Yeah.
1: So why is it a different standard
0: right.
1: when a black woman says she's open to it?
0: Yeah.
1: We deserve to be happy too.
0: I want you to be happy. That's right.
1: Ain't you married?
0: Yeah, I'm married, sis. Yeah.
1: I want to be married too.
0: I know.
1: Yeah, I have a good one.
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1: Sean, I got a friend of mine who said that she has one more black love relationship left in her before she go get her a white man to date.
2: Okay.
1: One more black love relationship. She said, I'm almost reached my limit.
2: You know, black women have a different ideology now.
1: Yeah.
2: They're not sticking to being with a black man. No matter what, I want a black man. I love a black man. I got to have one. You know, black love is nice and it's a beautiful thing. But if Hector has something good to say and if Hector is putting it down, I think you should see what Hector talking about. Oh, yeah.
1: I mean, when
2: because
1: I
2: black women have just, they have stuck beside black men so much.
1: But we came over here on the slave ship together. Don't we deserve each other? I mean, why are you going to run to somebody else? I mean, you my woman and I'm your man. Don't give up on me.
2: It's always you my man and you got another woman. I'm supposed to support the black man regardless of how he treats me, how he perceives me. Even though he disrespects me, I'm supposed to support him and love him no matter what. And I think that black men are getting ready to find out that black women are not going to be the support that they have always had.
1: That's a shame. That is a shame. But and plus, they're orchestrating. Well, they're orchestrating this on television as well.
2: But I'm asking you, what's the shame?
1: It's a shame that they never show black men and women together.
2: Right. They'll show you the first thing they'll show you is a black man and a white woman, and then they'll show you a white man and a white woman, and a white man and a white woman, and then they'll show you a black man and a white woman. Why don't they ever show you a white man and an Asian woman?
1: That's not a part of the plan, because the plan is to make sure that we don't come together and be a black family. That's why I say there's so much hate. The social engineering that's going on right now is hate. Right.
2: And let's take this to the phone lines. Do you think black men are more indoctrinated than black women?
1: It's about a tie now. It's about a tie now. 888-370-9390. The brothers got the snow bunnies, and now y'all want a snowman.
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1: All right, y'all know how to get in contact with me. I told you my new number is 704-755-7976. That is 704-755-7976. You want to make a comment or tell me something we need to be talking about on tomorrow's show. You can always leave me a message. If I don't pick up, leave me a message. 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
1: I am so glad that Georgia Senator Raphael Warnock is taking aim at big investment firms that have been buying up single-family homes across the country. He's got a bipartisan housing reform bill that has now cleared key committee hurdles in Congress, and this proposal is going to crack down on private equity firms and hedge funds from going into neighborhoods and purchasing large numbers of starter homes, making it harder for everyday families to buy a house. This has been going on for a long time. During the pandemic, man, these people came through neighborhoods and just bought up a whole bunch of houses, and they want to make everybody renters. So supporters are saying that the goal is to level the playing field for first-time home buyers, and they're going to institute this fine up to $1 million if they violate this. So I'm really glad that this is happening. Kudos to Georgia Senator Raphael Warnock, because we don't want to rent forever. We want to buy a house just like everybody else. Now let's keep up with the Nolan Wells family. Nolan Wells, the 18-year-old that was killed in Mississippi. We've been doing reporting on that all week. And, of course, on yesterday, they had the autopsy results. And it is inconclusive how he died, because they're missing body parts.
2: Certain parts of Nolan's body were missing, namely pieces of Nolan's throat. So, therefore, according to Crump, you can't rule out injuries to the neck. According to this, the pathologist also didn't have toxicology results, noted that the level of the body's decomposition, all complicating a definitive conclusion as to what happened to Nolan.
1: So as the family is seeking truth, they'll continue seeking the public support, but they want everybody to kind of calm down on all these internet rumors and coming up with these stories that are not factual. So that's what's trending, y'all.
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2: Sometimes when you go to church, those ushers, they can be so mean. You'll go in and you're so happy. You know what I'm saying? Sometimes you feel a little timid because you haven't been to church in a long time. And you walk through the door. Sit over there.
3: Right.
2: And then next thing you know, you got somebody tapping you on your shoulder. Can't you come in here?
3: Hey, I was about to ask you that. Have you ever had an usher come up to you and hold their hand out when you was a child and you had to spit the gum in their hand?
2: No, but I had an usher do that to me as an adult.
3: No.
2: As an adult, BJ. Woo, those ushers can be mean sometimes. You be like, whew.
3: When the service start and they be doing that stroll down.
2: Oh, the man, they're beautiful.
3: The middle aisle.
2: Mm-hmm.
3: Going to get that collection plate.
2: Yeah, but ushers, don't be so mean. You know what I'm saying? Give people like BJ a break. He hasn't been to church in years. He's just trying to come in and hear the word. You know, you don't have to treat him so badly. Just, you know, give him a break.
3: Have you ever put some money in the usher plate? You balled up that dollar?
2: Yeah.
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Thank you for joining us today. 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Thank you.

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1: I am so glad that Georgia Senator Raphael Warnock is taking aim at big investment firms that have been buying up single-family homes across the country. He's got a bipartisan housing reform bill that has now cleared key committee hurdles in Congress, and this proposal is going to crack down on private equity firms and hedge funds from going into neighborhoods and purchasing large numbers of starter homes, making it harder for everyday families to buy a house. This has been going on for a long time. During the pandemic, man, these people came through neighborhoods and just bought up a whole bunch of houses, and they want to make everybody renters. So supporters are saying that the goal is to level the playing field for first-time home buyers, and they're going to institute this fine up to $1 million if they violate this. So I'm really glad that this is happening. Kudos to Georgia Senator Raphael Warnock, because we don't want to rent forever. We want to buy a house just like everybody else. Now let's keep up with the Nolan Wells family. Nolan Wells, the 18-year-old that was killed in Mississippi. We've been doing reporting on that all week. And, of course, on yesterday, they had the autopsy results. And it is inconclusive how he died, because they're missing body parts.
2: Certain parts of Nolan's body were missing, namely pieces of Nolan's throat. So therefore, according to Crump, you can't rule out injuries to the neck. According to this, the pathologist also didn't have toxicology results, noted that the level of the body's decomposition, all complicating a definitive conclusion as to what happened to Nolan.
1: So as the family is seeking truth, they'll continue seeking the public support, but they want everybody to kind of calm down on all this internet rumors and coming up with these stories that are not factual. So that's what's trending, y'all.
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2: Sometimes when you go to church, those ushers, they can be so mean. You'll go in and you're so happy. You know what I'm saying? Sometimes you feel a little timid because

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1: Yeah, but Ushers, don't be so mean. You know what I'm saying? Give people like BJ a break. He hasn't been to church in years. He's just trying to come in and hear the word. You know, you don't have to treat him so badly. Just, you know, give him a break.
0: Have you ever put some money in the Usher plate? You balled up that dollar?
1: Yeah.
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I love hearing from the listeners. 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We have a local number, 704-755-7976. 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
1: Got some callers on the line. They want to respond to our story we did in the What's Trending segment about Nolan Wells. The family has asked for a independent autopsy, which they did the other day. Ben Crump reported to the world that it was inconclusive. And people are outraged because the medical examiner in Mississippi did not send the body parts, including the throat, the spleen, and some other body parts where they can do a toxicology report. And, you know, they didn't even send all the body parts. And the throat was missing is what everybody is up in arms about. So we got some callers on the line want to chime in. You can hit us up, too, on our local number, 704-755-7976. Go ahead.
2: We got to understand that I think one of those boys' mother is a judge, and all these people down there working together. 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There's no way on God's green earth they can forget to send the throat of that young boy to be examined. They knew exactly what they were doing.
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0: Coming up on the BJ Murphy Radio Show, we got to talk about this knee replacement crisis that is happening in our community. Did you know that over 700,000 total knee replacements are performed in the United States? And more than 2 in 5 American adults, 41%, it's obesity. Obesity is the real culprit and the biggest risk factor for having knee replacement. So we got to do something about this. Me and Sean are going to have a quick discussion about that coming up on the show. What you want to say there, brother?
1: My last doctor's visit, he looked me dead in my face and told me, you need to lose 50 pounds or you're going to end up needing a knee replacement.
0: Wow.
1: I mean, if folks would just lose some of that weight, take that pressure off their knees,
0: right,
1: they might not have to get no knee replacement at all.
0: That's what I'm talking about. We're going to discuss that coming up. Don't y'all go nowhere.
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1: Hey, do you know that there's a knee replacement crisis in America?
2: Really?
1: You
2: why?
1: You have anybody in your family got a knee replacement?
2: Mm-mm.
1: They said more young people are getting knee replacement surgery because of obesity. Too much pressure on them knees.
2: Mm-hmm.
1: So people need to lose, like, weight. Keep that weight off their knees. You know what I'm saying? You see everybody limping in the grocery store. We black people.
2: Well, it doesn't have anything to do with people having to work themselves to death. That has nothing to do with it. I guess not, huh?
1: You have too much weight on your
2: so
1: knees.
2: So you say. But what about people having to work all the time, stand on their feet all the time, bust 2 and 3 jobs?
1: Yeah, that's true too. Now I wouldn't doubt it, but
2: okay,
1: people just got too much weight on their knees, man. I mean, I don't care how you square it. We are overweight as a black community. We just need to lose some weight.
2: Here you go.
1: Everybody talking about, I got to get my knee replaced.
2: You
1: I got to get my
2: knee. Black community.
1: I'm not attacking
2: you're
1: us.
2: Attacking the black community. You obsessed with attacking the black community all the time.
1: So tell
2: you
1: me.
2: Need to get a grip.
1: Tell me we don't need to lose weight, Sean. Tell me.
2: Why are people obese in the black community, majority? Because they can't afford healthy options.
1: No excuse, because we weren't
2: crazy.
1: We weren't this big back in the day. When grandmama and them were living, they weren't, like, morbidly obese.
2: My family were sharecroppers, so they ate off the land. So I don't
1: Mine
2: know
1: too.
2: What your family did.
1: Mine
2: so,
1: too.
2: So, okay, then that's your answer right there.
1: Right.
2: We can't even...
1: And they were on their knees picking cotton. So what you talking about? It ain't no... Because they working themselves to death. They ate healthy food. We're not doing that anymore.
2: We were eating healthy foods. We're talking about affording healthy foods. You can't afford it anymore. You go to the grocery store, apple is $2.69 a pound.
1: Man,
2: who gonna pay $2 for one apple?
1: Hey, look, I went in to Quick Trip the other day, and I asked the lady, are you ringing this up right? I was buying a bag of Cheetos. It was $5.
2: And you got a nerve to sit here and talk to somebody about healthy options, and you buying a bag of Cheetos from the Quick Trip? Ooh, you tripping.
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0: 1-866. 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I want to hear what you got to say. The BJ Murphy Show is proudly powered by the unstoppable force of Black Women Empowered, connecting millions through inspiration, empowerment, business, and community. 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
1: AI is taking everyone's job. It's coming for everyone.
2: Right.
1: And people are just going to be walking around like zombies because we're not going to have anything to do.
2: I think that's why they make all them zombie movies and stuff.
1: Yeah, probably.
2: Yeah, you know, because you're not going to have a job. And, I mean, even down to garbage collection, I mean, AI is going to be doing this.
1: Right. AI, they have taken over custodial duties. They showed this apparatus that were in certain office buildings just cleaning up. So the office building no longer needs a custodian.
2: Wow.
1: Unreal type of stuff.
2: That's right. Automation. Everything is automated. I'm just sorry that, you know, you're going to have to learn how to do something else. You're going to either have to learn how to manipulate this technology by learning about it and trying to create a job in the AI world for yourself, or are you going to be a slave to AI?
1: BJ, that's not the solution. AI is coming for everyone and everyone's job.
2: But somebody has to operate.
1: People are going to have to stand up to the corporations and say, you are not going to cut us out of the world.
2: That's not going
1: to
2: happen, Sean. It's over.
1: I don't know what's going to happen, but what you're saying is not going to happen either.
2: No, okay, why do you go to college to learn about artificial intelligence and take courses on it so you can participate in that economy?
1: Those are the people that's being displaced. Computer scientists, now they're telling everybody to go get a skill trade. But AI is also displacing skill trade people. It's coming for everyone. And you think that it's some type of crash course you can take to be on top of it. Do you think AI was created to give you a job or take a job away?
2: You got to learn about the technology and participate in that. It's a new economy. It's a new economy, man. I don't understand.
1: It's like talking to Rain Man.
2: But what are you going to do? Be a zombie, or are you going to participate in AI?
1: BJ, the people have to tell the corporations that you are not going to be the only one that's going to benefit off AI.
2: You watch too many movies, man. That ain't going to happen. It's going to be a multitude of people going to Washington, D.C., standing around the White House. We will not be replaced.
1: That or starve.
2: Okay. You out of reality. You out of touch with it.
1: Either that or starve. It's like, BJ, you keep saying you need to go to school. You don't think these people have went to school? They are the ones who helped create the system. What are you talking about?
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2: So there are eight thieves of our dreams: hesitation, procrastination, imposter syndrome, self-loathing, self-doubt, self-rejection, fear of failure, and fear of success. Those are the thieves of our dreams.
3: Somebody asked me, did I have a fear of success? And I thought it sounded ridiculous. How would somebody fear being successful? You know?
2: Yeah, you may fear that you can't handle it. It's a fear. Mm-hmm. It's a fear that you are inadequate in some way. Mm. So it's a thief of your dreams. And you know what? In the end, forget about all those fears. They don't help you. Okay?
3: Right.
2: Our body was created to have a fear to protect us. Mm-hmm. So it's almost like your body is working against you. It's trying to protect you from something.
3: Right.
2: But no, not today. We don't have no fear of anything.
3: So we shouldn't entertain any negative thoughts, right?
2: Right.
3: So it's a job for us to just totally eliminate negativity.
2: Yes, as much as you can. Yes, yes. That's, if you can live a perfect world, you have no fear, you have absolutely no doubt. And there are people that have actually gotten there, and they have no fear, they have no doubt. But you have to condition your mind, and it's something that you have to work at. You have to constantly work at your mind. I'm constantly working at my mind.
3: So for people who never take time out during the day to read, write, think, work on themselves, you're at a real disadvantage, aren't
2: Very
3: you?
2: Much a disadvantage. And understand that the powers that be, they're not going to teach you to do that. They're not teaching our kids to. In fact, I grew up in the church, and I was told, you better not meditate. You cannot do yoga. Wow. Those things are not of God.
3: That's of the devil.
2: That's what it was, of the devil. And that was ingrained in me.
3: Wow.
2: You know, and I had to find out otherwise. Yeah. Those are the very thing, y'all. That's where our superpower is. This God, listen, God, do you understand? God is in you.
3: Come on.
2: How are you supposed to listen to God if you don't get silent?
3: Mm.
2: How are you going to get your downloads?
3: Right, right.
2: That is why meditation is so important.
3: Don't it talk about the meditations of my heart and lamentations?
2: That's right. It sure does. Right.
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1: All right, y'all. We got Lorenzo Williams on the line. He's a three-time cancer survivor. Journey to a Better Health is the name of his program, the name of his book, the name of his mission. And he's joining us

0: Well, you kind of are, man. We've had an opportunity to meet one another and actually build a really wonderful relationship. So I'm very grateful to have you.
1: Man, what you're doing, I believe in it so much, man. I really do. I'm so thankful that I get a chance to help you get this message out to our community. What happened to you and how you survived? So take your time in explaining your journey to here.
0: First of all, I'm a two-time cancer survivor. I had cancer when I was 18 years old. I had lymphoma. And at that time, I ended up getting a major surgery as well. Had my spleen removed, and then I ended up with radiation treatment back in those days, which was a really really hard time when I went through that. And then fast forward, that was back when I was 18, and in 2018, at the age of around 40, maybe 48. It's been about 5 years now, and I'm going on 53. I was having blood spotting in my urine and in my underwear, and you know I went to the hospital, and they was kind of pushing it off as though it was just a bladder infection, and things just seemed to kept getting worse. And I ended up having to go back. I started urinating out blood clots the size of a 50 cents piece.
1: Oh no.
0: And then at that point, like I said, I wasn't married to my wife then. We're married now, thank God. I have such a wonderful partner that's very supportive. We ended up going to the hospital and kind of putting pressure on them and kind of forcing them to do the procedure when they go on the inside of you and they with a camera and they look for what's going on. And when they went inside of me, they found that I had a bladder cancer. Not only did I have a bladder cancer, I had a makeup of like three different cancers moving all at one time. It was an invasive, poorly differential carcinoma with squamous and sarcomatous features. In the short term, it was a high grade or a grade level three cells were poorly differential. It was a tumor in there that was growing very fast inside of me, inside of my bladder. And the weird thing was, is I had a very interesting bladder because I had pockets in my bladder, and it was hiding inside of one of the pockets, and it was growing.
1: Wow.
0: And it was just a really difficult situation. So the doctor came back in and told me, the first doctor that we went to see came in and told me that I had the bladder cancer, and that they had no choice but to take my bladder and my prostate from me.
1: Wow.
0: And, you know, my wife and I, we kind of went back out to the car and we sat and cried with one another for a moment. And after we got through crying, I said to my wife, you know, I want to fight. I want to see if we can get someone else to take a look at this. And we made a decision then that we were going to fight and move forward.
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1: Two-time cancer survivor Lorenzo Williams is back on the BJ Murphy Radio Show. He's going to be with us weekly, giving out words of wisdom. If you're trying to fight cancer, you know somebody who's fighting cancer, tell them to tune in right now. Lorenzo, talk about that nutrition, man, and how we got to put the proper food in our bodies.
2: We believe in that you should have an alkaline diet and that you should cleanse regularly.
1: Yeah.
2: That you must cleanse your body out. The things that bring sickness to us, like I mentioned before, I mentioned high fructose syrup, corn syrup. I mean, these things are poison for the body.
1: Mm.
2: These things automatically, see what happens, let me just explain this real quick. So you have, your cells are, you have warring cells in your body, you have cells in your body, and your body needs, your nutrition is like oxygen for your cells.
1: Yeah.
2: When you get sick, a lot of times they call it oxidation stress,
1: yeah.
2: Right? And basically that's your cells not getting the oxygen that it needs, right? So nutrition is oxygen to your cell. Alkalinity is oxygen to your cell. So if your cells are not getting what it needs, your cells begin to suffocate. And what happens is if the cell's not breathing, it'll split. And that's what you call radical cells that's moving around in our body. We all have them. That's why you have your warring cells that's inside it. Well, nutrition feeds those cells and fights against those radical cells in your body. Well, if you begin to have more radical cells than you have your warring cells or the healthy cells, they'll begin to create their own system inside of your body, which causes inflammation and mucus and sickness in your body. Well, the things that add to that is like things like high fructose corn syrup and artificial flavoring, gelatin, which is nothing but pig fat.
1: Mm.
2: Soy, a rice hull. You know what I'm saying? There's certain foods that we just got to simply begin to cut from our diet if we want to continue to cohabitate.
1: So what are some of the other foods that we need to stay away from that you could think of right now?
2: Well, I mean, just to be real simple, I mean, the meats that we're eating. I mean, first of all, no knock to the beef industry, but your body can barely even digest beef.
1: Right.
2: You know, a lot of people go get what is called colonoscopy when you go in there and get checked, and you often hear about people having polyps inside of their colon.
1: Yeah.
2: Well, what do you think those polyps come from? It comes from food that's been stuck inside of your colon that hasn't digested.
1: Mm.
2: Well, those foods turn into mucus and disease, which turns into cancers and sickness.
1: Lorenzo's on fire today, y'all. I'm telling you, every time I talk to them, I feel like we're going to save somebody's life today. Somebody's hearing this that really needs to hear this information, that's suffering from cancer. He's a two-time cancer survivor. He and his wife fought cancer with nutrition by emboldening the immune system. So listen, get your pen, get your pad, and I want you to write his number down because you got to call this brother today. Talk to him and his wife. 414-368-3462. That is 414-368-3462. The man is a walking miracle. He's not supposed to be here, but he's here and he wants to talk to you. 414-368-3462. 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
1: Coming up on the BJ Murphy Radio Show, Lorenzo Williams is here. You heard him before on the show. He's a two-time cancer survivor. He's going to be joining us weekly now on the BJ Murphy Show. We're giving out information every time this brother is on the air with us. I feel like we're going to save some people's lives. And he and his wife fought cancer through building up his immune system through nutrition. You got to hear him dropping some bombs today. Also, Valencia Dantzler is on the show. We're going to be talking about your mental health, and we're going to talk about, you know, your goals and, you know, just a lot of things that people deal with every day. You need somebody to talk to, and we're going to give you a chance to talk with her as well. So we got a lot of wisdom today on the show. Stay tuned. We got it going on today on the BJ Murphy Radio Show.
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2: Hey, it's great to be here, BJ Murphy.
1: Tell everybody what you do.
2: So I own Detoxtopia, which we detox the body, and we do foot detoxes and things like that. But we also detox the mind, and that's what I really love that.
1: And that's what I love about your business, because you really impressed me the last time you were here. We talked about so many things. Tell me about the vision board experience.
2: The vision board is amazing. You know, I used to, when I was first learning this, I just took it for granted. We'd have vision board parties and you get a bunch of magazines and you cut things out and, you know, it'd be fun and you put the stuff up. But one year I left the stuff up on the wall.
1: Yeah.
2: And it just stayed up on the wall. Mm-hmm. And I started noticing things were coming true from my vision board.
1: Wow. So people don't believe that happens like that. But tell everybody about the significance of doing that.
2: It's very significant. You know, it really kind of all boils down really to science. It sounds like it's woo. Mm-hmm. What I've discovered is when I left those pictures up on my wall, you know, they were just up on the wall, but it was going into my subconscious because every time I passed by it, I would see it. But I took it for granted, you know, things, you have pictures on the wall and you forget that they're there. You're not looking at them consciously every day.
1: Right.
2: But your subconscious is always on. Mm. So it's repetition. That's how we learn. We learn from repetition. And just understand that the subconscious mind is always on, even when you're asleep.
1: It's driving you. It's gonna whatever you really want, your subconscious mind is gonna drive you towards it.
2: That's
1: even
2: right.
1: Even if you're not thinking about it at
2: that's
1: that time.
2: Right. That's the reticular activating system.
1: Come on.
2: It's part of the subconscious mind.
1: Right.
2: But the subconscious mind is more powerful than the conscious mind.
1: We got Val Dantzler in the studio on the BJ Murphy Show from Detoxtopia. How can people get in contact with you?
2: It's 980-613-7301.
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7: I'm ready for carnival.

Holy man of like King Selassie, I Jah Rastafari. Yeah, very much so. His Imperial Majesty Emperor King Selassie, I. He's the King of Kings, Lord of Lords, the Lord of this world is our divine majesty. First ancient King of creation, King Alpha and Queen Omega, beginning without end, first no last, but decorated for human faith and rule of the universe.

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1: Wednesday through Friday, 6 to 8. Blessed, you don't know. You don't know.
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4: Only man will like King Selassie, Aja. Rastafari. Yeah, very much so. His Imperial Majesty, Emperor King Selassie, I. He's the King of Kings, Lord of Lords, and the Lamb of God, the King of Jah, the Lamb of this world, his own divine majesty. First ancient King of creation, King Alpha and Queen Omega, beginning without end, first, no last, but decorator for all human faith and ruler of the universe.

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1: No. Amen. Born and born.
0: Yes, Duval, Jacksonville. You in a positive variation show. You

By the original Chronic Smokes, you don't understand you've been doing this. Positive erasure for life. I saw a set of music is the mission. And the mission is music. Them need

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